You're tuned in to KOHN, KOHH. We are now in the 5 o'clock hour. We're here for your Saturday, May 16th. It's the date today, and I am B. Been hanging out with y'all since 4 with the Wider Block. And we did start off this hour with some Mike Enos and Company, a little intro. A Wider, but the Cisco Band off of their Volume 2 Blue Tape. Another Blue Tape, The Legends with the Cumbia. So real quick, this morning, they had the Visioning Workshop, Donald Donation Healthcare Visioning Workshop. Next one they have set is for Tuesday, May 26th, out in Chippewa, Ventura Hall, 5 p.m. to 8 p.m. And then also Wednesday, May 27th, 5 p.m. to 8 p.m., Hanum Cook Recreation Center. So it says here, be part of the vision for our new hospital. So for more information on this, TONHC can be reached at 520-471-4053. So that's, once again, Nation Healthcare Visioning Workshop. Work on your visioning. coming up at the bottom of the hour, we'll have the birthday tune. Happy birthday to you if you're celebrating. Right now, though, we do got some cruise, V and Co. coming up right here on the Dalton Holding Network.

It's KOHN 91.9 FM Sales, KOHH 90.7 FM. San Lucie, some Tio Combo right there with the Cumbia. Virgil Z and Friends, some Raiders also back there with the Two Step. Heard the Pickup Kings, Valenzuela and Company, and also some Cruise. For this 5 o'clock hours, 5:30 ish right now, we do got the birthday jam coming up here, but real quick, checking out some famous celebrity birthdays for this 16th day of May. If you are celebrating today, you share a birthday with Miss Janet Jackson. Control. Can jam out to some Janet later on tonight. Also, actress Megan Fox. 007 himself. One of them. Pierce. Pierce Brosnan's birthday today. Also, Chris Novoselic. He was the bass player for Nirvana. Can throw on some Nirvana along with your Janet there. Actor Danny Trejo. Danny Trejo, Machete Don't Tix. Also, what was he on? Mi Vida Loca, little part in Mi Vida Loca, Blood In, Blood Out. Yeah, the guy with the big tattoo on his chest celebrating birthday today. Then also actress Tori Spelling. So some birthdays right there. For the 16th day of May, happy birthday to them. Happy birthday to you if you are celebrating. Here you go with the birthday jam. We're here on the Holding Network.

There you go, with some friends right here on the Autumn Holding Network with a two-step. We heard a cumbia by Desert Sun, some Simon and Friends, Vavage's Family Band, Project Cumbia, and then also Cruz with the birthday tunes. Kuk Masik Dash Waida, happy birthday to you if you are celebrating for this 16th day of May. And so we're going to finish out this hour here with some American Indian South Image also on the way. So I'll catch you all next hour. So keep it right here. Right here on the Autumn Holding Network.

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2: 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Further questions, contact 520-719-1200.

All right, you're tuned in to KOHN. KOHH is a 6 p.m. hour right here for your wider block with your host B for this Saturday. Pre-recorded show for this 16th day of May. Right now we are in a double shot hour, so two tunes from the wider bands. We did start off this hour with some Tucson Fiddlers, a wider, and a two-step, a cumbia, and another wider right there by Native Creed. Coming up next month, in a month here, June 15th, Monsoon Madness. Monsoon Madness, a workshop brought to you by the Tonawanda Nation Department of Public Safety, Office of Emergency Management, in conjunction with the National Weather Service. Topics: lightning, safety, thunderstorm, downburst winds, driving and dust storms, and flash flood safety. So once again, that's on June 15th at the Kiki Multi-Purpose Room out in Sales, Arizona. 10 o'clock a.m. open to all community workers and community members. So for more information, number 520-471-2643. So yes, the monsoon going to be coming up, monsoon season, June to what, September? I can't remember the dates correctly there. So yeah, Monsoon Madness. Right now, we're going to keep it going here with some Blood Brothers. Papago Warrior coming up right here on Dalton Holding Network.

You are tuned in to KOHN 91.9 FM Sales, KOHH 90.7 FM, San Lucie, some Papagoya right there, Made in Japan, also some Ghost Riders, Joe McGill and the Blood Brothers with the cumbia, also a two-step. All right, here for your 6 o'clock hour, it's about 6:30-ish right now, and today, let's see, Saturday, May 16th, we are celebrating barbecue, National Barbecue Day. So you're about to cook, make it barbecue. Also, National Classic Movie Day. What's one of your favorite classic movies? Wizard of Oz. What else is there? An old movie. I don't know. Uncle Buck. So yeah, happy National Classic Movie Day today. Also, we are celebrating piercings. Who has more than 2 piercings, 5 piercings, 10 piercings? Today is National Piercing Day. And then also, today is National Armed Forces Day. Yeah, Armed Forces Day. Says here, Armed Forces Day on the third Saturday in May pays tribute to the military personnel serving in the United States Armed Forces. So you got 6 branches there: Army, Air Force, Space Force, Navy, Marine Corps, and Coast Guard. So shout out to all you all that served or are now in the Armed Forces. Shout out to you. And so let's see, we're gonna keep it going with some more water tunes. Right now we got some Santan, that War Pony, Guaria, also Awaida, American Indians on the way. It's the Optimum Holding Network.

It's KOHN, KOHH, some tunes right there by the Joaquin Brothers. American Indians, also back there, some Santan. For your wider block for this 6 p.m. hour, I come to my last stop for the show for today. We do got our cumbia hour coming up. Nothing but cumbia from 7 to 8 p.m. So you guys have a good rest of your day, rest of your evening, and rest of your weekend. We got a couple tunes off of the Jay Montana CD right now, so I'll catch you all later on right here on the Up Holding Ya Network.

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Yehe Yadilhil Ranaho Ahden Shadian Nehokhaj Shimasa.

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guilty. 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

0: Steve is I. I'm back. Big as life and twice as ugly.
1: He's a madman. He's a madman.
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1: He must be stopped. Now let me show you something.

Hello, my name is Delia Domingo. I'm from Humnook. 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

Join us for Chuck the Wunnick every Thursday from 6 p.m. to 8 p.m. Taking you back to certain years, certain centuries. You ever had a question on what was the price of gas? Who was the president at that time? And sharing music from that generation right here on the Awesome Hootenanny Network. Chuck the Wunnick. Remember when? 6 p.m. to 8 p.m. every Thursday.

The Denver-born Shane Franklin is a man of many talents. In fact, there's not a whole lot that he can't do. He's a singer, songwriter, dancer, actor, producer, drummer, and MC. He goes by SF1, and he's also a Berklee College of Music alum and Grammy-considered artist. He also teamed up with one of my favorite indigenous musicians, Chantel Dukar. They put out the Falla single alongside Venus Leon not too long ago, and it's a song that we recently got into the rotation on your new favorite show. Nyawiskano, Brett Mabinik Yaso Nguinyo Enki Chochanto, Nyawiskano Haitkwa Anga Jengwa Gotni Goyo Tio Wanza Guego, Haitkwa Anga Jengwa, Esadanatkado Nangewanisa Date. I'm thankful you're well. I hope there are good minds everywhere, and I hope that you're going to have some fun today. If you're tuning in for the first time right now, welcome to a space where we've taken on the challenge of reimagining what a mainstream music scene can look and sound like when it includes the much-needed representation of indigenous artists of Turtle Island. Before our time together is up, we're going to hear from Métis singer-songwriter Troy Kokol and Trinity Bradshaw. More immediately is music from Bruce Hornsby and Bonnie Raitt, the duo's second collaboration, but the first since 1991. More details and some fun facts about that legendary singer-songwriter before I leave you today. In the first block is Cherokee artist Latewa, but not before Buzzy Lee. This is from Buzzy's third studio album. She put out her debut in 2021 was Spoiled Love, Internal Affairs in 2023, and Shoulder to Shoulder was released on Future Classic Records March 27th. For your consideration and approval, it is the title track that I submit for you today on the mainstream.

Dio Jeans from Motorists' Never Sing Alone album on the mainstream. They'll get you. We also heard that Tay was infatuated from an EP he released a number of years ago. I don't know if I can say that on the radio. But anyway, we also heard Buzzy Lee's Shoulder to Shoulder, the title track of Buzzy's, that's Sasha Spielberg's, third studio album for the first time. Let me know what you think about these tunes. Get your comments into me by emailing me at brett@mainstreamradio.net. Or let's say you're the talking type. Well, that's kind of the cool thing about radio. There is some talking involved, so you can talk to me by giving me a ring at 1-888-362-9970, a.k.a. the Mainstream Hotline. Before our time together is up, Brian Setzer with a fun jaunty tune. We'll also be hearing from Devin and Gilfillian. Later on, the latest from Tori Amos. And right now, we're going to get back into this set with a three-time Grammy winner across three different genres. In fact, Bruce Hornsby won in 1987 for Best New Artist, in 1990 with Best Bluegrass Recording, and in 1994 for the Best Pop Instrumental Performance as well. That's an almost unheard-of range for any artist. This is also a fun fact. Between 1990 and 92, he was a touring member of the Grateful Dead. And this is another fun fact. He co-wrote Don Henley's The End of the Innocents, which, again, when you put all this together, really makes for an interesting artist. I was at the Rock and Roll Hall of Fame in Cleveland not too long ago. Took my dad and family out for an outing, a day trip. And there are a lot of musician biographies in there, and I gotta say, I'm not that interested in a lot, but I would read Bruce Hornsby's. Featuring Bonnie Raitt, it's Ecstatic from Indigo Park, today on the Mainstream.

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2: 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We're going to kick off this half with an artist who is considered the architect of modern indie strings, at least according to some. Born and raised in Windsor, Connecticut, Rob Moose has been an influential musician over the last two decades. He's a Grammy-winning violinist, guitarist, arranger, producer, orchestrator. Right now, he teamed up with Thomas Powers with Kid Guitar from the Movement One single on the mainstream.

Ghana for Dutty December. Neoliberal Americans in Africa on the rise. From Palisades to Palestine. An actress compares the L.A. oceanfront to Gaza. Never mentions the Rafah border. The cutoff of 2008 trucks. Neglects to mention body bags. Rubble or the Israeli snipers aimed at children.

undocumented avoid, handouts framed in the halls of fascism. To be on house arrest with no house, just arrested. Everyone's worried about...

low frequency. No research, no risk-taking. Four drunk travelers with bloodshot eyes sip on sweating beer cans just off the corner, waiting out the downtown protest. A trans woman in burgundy crop top with yellow geometric sunglasses and an ivory umbrella shielding the sun sips on iced tea from her straw. The universe is universing. The tow truck tricksters try to boost the tires of the people. Pawns peddling for the state. Every job can be undone by the will of the worker who sees fit to serve a good greater than petty personal pocket delusions. Troops are everywhere. A country torn apart, doom scrolling debris. The what can you do for me? Cash at me in my caption. Get over, get ahead. Culture, open tabs, generation in the echo chambers of greed. A bunch of individuals who want to go viral over commentary. All caps, baby boomer text threads. No spine having. Dump as doorknobs. When people show you who they are, be

Fall 2025 addition to the mainstream from the World Providers themes album, It's Rollers, today on the mainstream. We also heard Troy Kolkol and Trinity Bradshaw's Dying to Be Beautiful, Aja Monet's Holly Weird, and Thomas Power and Rob Moose with Kid Guitar from their collaboration Movement One. Before officially stepping out of the studio, let me just take this quick moment to thank you for spending some of your time with me today. The fact that you have a lot of musical options out there is not lost on me. I'm just glad that you trust me to handpick these selections that help to show you some of what you might be missing with all the noise that's out there. I often hear that good music isn't around these days, and people always opine about the days of the past, you know, and the classic rock days and things like that. Well, I'm here to tell you that music is just as exciting right now, and I'm here to help you out with that one great song at a time and one great listener at a time. And of course, I'm talking about you. So before too long, I'm going to leave you with one more set. And again, thank you for joining me today. I can't wait to do it again. For your consideration and approval, this is the lead single from the iconic Tori Amos's latest album, In Times of Dragons. As a single, it was released February 24th, and it's also worth pointing out that it features backing vocals and a co-writing credit with her daughter, Natasha Tosh Holly. Now, this isn't the first time they've collaborated. She appeared as a teenager on Promise in 2014 and Speaking with Trees in 2021. This one is framed as the emotional culmination of their artistic relationship. For your consideration and approval today on the mainstream.

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I'm from Humnook. 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
1: 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Everyone welcome. Persons attending and participating in the event assume all risk, including but not limited to illness, injury, death, or property loss, and agree not to hold the Thunautum Nation, its event sponsors, and volunteers liable.

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1: 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The speed limit has changed from 55 to 35 miles per hour. The change is due to the road condition and for your safety. 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Gavol to Highway 86, 25 minutes. 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
3: 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I'm your host, DJ Mitzi, where we're giving Jesus Christ the Most High praise. He is worthy to be praised. Come on, somebody. Jesus is Lord. We give Him glory. We give Him praise through everything, every day, every situation. God is so good. If you're alive, if you're breathing, if your eyes are open, we are blessed. And with that, we're going to jump right into this Sunday's show. If it's your first time tuning in, I want to welcome you personally to 777 Sundays. And we're giving Jesus Christ the Most High praise on 101.1 KUHFLP, Forbes Community, and 102.5 KWAK. 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
0: Anything good come from East St. Louis?
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1: What's going on over there?
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0: We are not to bring glory to our own names. We're to bring glory to one name, and that's the name of Jesus. I don't care how many followers you have. I don't care how special you imagine yourself to be. This is not a career move. This is a calling. The ministry comes from an anointing of the Holy Spirit. We live in a time of self-centeredness where people imagine that being an evangelist or a prophet is having a social media following and some cool pictures up online and people look up to you. Listen, preachers are not self-help gurus. Preachers are not life coaches. And when you think about it, it's all one giant Ponzi scheme. They say, look at me. You can be like me. You can have what I have. You can live like I live. You can have riches. You can have popularity. You can have followers. You can have your whole life in order. And they promise everything that this world has to offer when that is not what the gospel is about. I'll say it again. The gospel is not about self-help. It's about self-abandonment.
1: 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I'm your host, DJ Mixy, and this is 101.1 KUHFLP Florence Community and 102.5 KWAKLP Center of Your Community right here on 91.9 KUHNFM Sells, Arizona, and 90.37 KUHH San Lucie Community right here on the Autumn Hood and Autumn Network. Y'all, I'm so blessed to be part of your Sunday. We're going to jump right into some scriptures, and we're going to reference 1 Samuel 15:22. Look up the scripture, y'all. The Bible says it is better to be obedient than to sacrifice. And the Lord originally told me to go to the scripture, Matthew 2:15, where, so I'm going to go to 14. So he got up, took the child and his mother during the night, and left Egypt, where he stayed until the death of Herod. And so was fulfilled that the Lord had said through the prophet, out of Egypt I called my son. When Herod realized that he had been outwitted by the Magi, he was furious, and he gave orders to kill all the boys in Bethlehem, its vicinity, and all who were 2 years old and under, in accordance with the time he had learned from the Magi. Then what was said through the prophet Jeremiah was fulfilled. A voice is heard in Ramah, weeping and great mourning, Rachel weeping for her children and refusing to be comforted because they are no more. And then after Herod died, an angel of the Lord appeared in a dream to Joseph in Egypt and said, get up, take the child and his mother, and go to the land of Israel, for those who were trying to kill, to take the child's life are dead. Amen. So here we're just witnessing Joseph's obedience. You know, it is so important to be obedient. And we see that because of Joseph's obedience, he was literally avoiding the death of Jesus as a baby, as a child, because we see that there was a mandate to kill all the boys under age 2 in that day. And this is again Matthew 2:15-19. I encourage you to read the scriptures, and it is just to amplify the fact that we should be obedient, and to be obedient can preserve our life, and it's better than making a sacrifice unto God, because when we're obedient, we are able to fulfill our purpose in Christ. I'm your host, DJ Mitzi. Let's continue with this musical journey right here on 777.

Welcome back to 777 Sundays. I'm your host, DJ Mixie, where we're giving Jesus Christ, the King of all kings, the Lord of all lords, the Emperor of Empress, the Great I Am, the Alpha, the Omega, the beginning and the end, the Most High praise. He is worthy, he is holy, he is awesome. And we're so excited to be with you this Sunday. And we encourage you to continue to seek Jesus Christ while he may be found. Y'all, we don't know the day, we don't know the hour that Christ will return, but the Word of God does tell us he is going to return. Every knee will bow and every tongue will confess that Jesus Christ is Lord, below the earth, through the earth. I just encourage you to seek Christ while he may be found. We don't know the day or the hour that he will return. No man knows the day or the hour, but the signs are here. There are so many prophetic signs that are in the earth that we must continuously stay ready. And besides that, we never know when our last breath is going to be. We never know when our last day is going to be. And it's so important for us to be plugged in to our Lord and Savior Jesus Christ through fellowshipping, which is attending church, reading our word, staying in prayer, encouraging one another. I'm your host, DJ Mixie. I encourage you to seek Christ while he may be found. He's the way, he's the truth, he's the life. And we're going to jump right back into the music right here on 777 Sundays. God bless.

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I'm your host, DJ Mixie, and this is 101.1 KVHFLP, Florence Community, and 102.5 KWAKLP, Santa Rita Community, right here on 91.9 KVHNFM and 90.37 KVHH San Lucie Community, right here on the Autumn Hurunyak Network. Y'all, we're so excited and so blessed to be part of your Sunday as we continue to bring glory, honor, and praise to the Most High King Jesus Christ. He is worthy, he is holy, he is awesome, and we love the Lord, and we encourage you to seek him while he may be found. We're gonna sign out with one last set, and before we sign out, we just want to pray blessings in the name of Jesus Christ over your home. Father in heaven, we praise you and we thank you, Lord, and we ask you to forgive us, Lord. We fall short of your glory daily. Lord, search our hearts, search our minds, God, and anything that we've done to offend you, please forgive us, Lord. And we apply the blood of Jesus over the atmosphere, over the radio waves, over everyone that's tuning in this Sunday, God, that you would bless their home, bless their heart. Lord, let the Holy Spirit continue to minister to us, Lord God, and draw us closer to you, Lord. Let us have a thirst and a hunger for righteousness. Let us have a thirst and a hunger to know you, God. Heal our hearts, heal our minds, heal our families, heal every broken part, Lord God, of our nation, of our spirits, of our minds, of our bodies, Lord God, relationships. Lord, we just invite you to heal us, because your word says that by your stripes we are healed, and we stand on your word, Father. And we continue to look to you where our help comes from, Lord. We apply the blood of Jesus over our nation, over our families, over those that are heavy laden this day, Father. We hand over every burden, every worry, every concern. We lay it at your feet according to your word that says your burden is light and your yoke is easy, God. And Father, we just give you everything we can't control, everything that we cannot handle, everything that is heavy. Father, we just hand it over to you, Lord, and we thank you and we praise you and we welcome you into our hearts, into our minds, and into our spirits, into our daily lives. In the mighty name of Jesus Christ, we pray. Amen. With that, we're signing out. We hope and pray that you have a blessed week. Stay encouraged. I'm your host, DJ Mixie, and God willing, we'll be back next Sunday right here.

faster. Since he loves us, we always gon' matter. He don't care what you did, it don't matter. 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Give him everything, even your heart. Stop that wrestling, get out the dark. Keep on pressing, just get to the mark. Keep on pressing, just

0: the gutter, you know where it's from. Yeah, I know that that baby took my heart and left me with love.
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2: 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We will respond to emails and phone messages upon a return on Tuesday, May 26th. Our office will be closed on Monday for Memorial Day. 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
1: 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I'm with the WIC program. 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
2: 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Beard of tonation-nsn.gov. I'm going to ask you to

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1: 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Route 1, Manager's Dam Road. The speed limit has changed from 55 to 35 miles per hour. The change is due to the road condition and for your safety. Please plan accordingly. Drive time from Arajuk to Gavol, 30 minutes. Gavol to Highway 86, 25 minutes. Planning and Economic Development, 520-383-5546.

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Hello, my name is Delia Domingo. I'm from Humnook. You're listening to the Hunt Them Onia Network.

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Just one thin dime, one tenth of a dollar. 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

You are tuned in to the Autumn Hobo Network, KOHN, KOHH. Hello and good day. It is Sunday, the 17th day of May, 2026. I am B, hanging out with y'all with a pre-recorded show for the next few hours here. Your wider block for your Sunday. We just start off with some Gachi Fiddlers, the Tribesmen. Also right there, some Vernon Jackson with that Housekeeper song. So keep on jamming out right now. We got some Defection 9 lined up, Two Rivers, right here on the Autumn Hobo Network.

You are tuned in to KOHN 91.9 FM Sales, KOHH 90.7 FM, San Lucie, some Thunder, some Braves right there. Raiders also right there. We heard some Blood Brothers with Waida. Native Cree, Two Rivers, also Defaction 9 right here for your 4 p.m. hour. Your Waida block right here for this Sunday. Temperature expected high for the day, 88 degrees with some wind. Is it windy out there? Supposed to be like 14 to 21 miles per hour wind. So braid it. Braid your hair today. Tonight we'll drop down to the 50s, 56 for your low. And then Monday, mañana, 86 degrees for our the start of our work week here. So now we've got some Family Pride lined up. Cruz, V, and Co. coming up right here on the Holding Young Network.

The album Holding Out Network, KOHN, KOH8, some Gypsy Cumbia right there by Southern Scratch. Virgil Zay and Friends also back there with some Broken Record. Cisco Band, also some Valenzuela and Company. Cruise, Family Pride over here for your 4 o'clock hour. So Wide Block with your host B, jamming out with you guys till 8. Of course, we've got the Cumbia Hour at 7, Double Shot Hour from 6 to 7. Right now, we're going to finish out here with some famous ones. So keep it right here. We'll catch you next hour. It's the Out and Holding Your